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0: There's Leanne Rimes with Big Deal here on our country music Wednesday night. I'm Doyle King. We're going to spend the next couple of shows talking about new albums in country music that are coming out. I've got about five of them from Texas artists. I've got Don Williams, a posthumous album. His longtime producer, Garth Fundest, helps restore the recordings of Don Williams that they found archived. Joshua Ray Walker has a new album coming out. So does Willie Nelson. It's called Dream Chaser. Colby Acuff, the Red Clay Strays. I've got one from Rodney Crowell, Gary Stewart, and a posthumous album. We're going to be talking about all of these over the next couple of nights here on my country music get together. And we'll be right back with the duo of the year crowned on Sunday night. Brooks and Dunn sing Brand New Man next.
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There's Janie Fricke, Down to My Last Broken Heart, here on our Country Music Hump Night. Braxton Keith has a new album. It's out now. It dropped on May 15th. It's called Real Damn Deal. I've put him on my Facebook post of the night, so you've probably heard about Braxton Keith before, and maybe from me. This is the guy who's doing real traditional country music, and he just signed with Warner Brothers Nashville. And he's even leaned into that tradition even more. And there's Ryan Bingham. They call us the lucky ones. It came out on May 15th. It's been a long time since we heard anything new from Ryan Bingham.

0: Construction Company. Overcast skies tonight with lows around 44. Daytime highs approaching 57. Tomorrow, sunshine mixed with clouds at times. 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Call 585-224-6911. Right now, it's 58 degrees.
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0: There's Mark Chestnut with I'll Think of Something here on our country music get together. Alt-country Texas music legends Reckless Kelly, no different than a lot of the artists and bands who first came up in the mid to late 90s, with no Spotify at your disposal, no social media to promote yourself. If you wanted to make it in music, you had to sign a deal with the devil, the record label, and often it meant signing your rights away, whether you knew it or not. So Cody Braun, Reckless Kelly's founding member and fiddle and mandolin player, said, "These songs on this album, Alternate Routes, have been part of our lives and our fans' lives for decades. Now, we didn't know we didn't own the original recordings. Re-recording them was our way of taking a little bit of that story back, not rewriting history, just making sure that the future of these songs lives in the hands of the people who created them." Not unlike Taylor Swift did when she re-recorded all of her albums after her catalog got sold out from under her.
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0: There's King George with a fire I can't put out here on our Country Music Wednesday night. Shaky Graves has a new album out now. It came out on May 15th. It's called Fondness, Etc. It was released on Secret Identity Dual Tone Records. Fondness, Etc. is Shaky's fifth official album. His grassroots career that started by him making a stir on Bandcamp and then blossomed into a viral status before we really even knew about such things. It allowed fans to find him as opposed to vice versa. He said, I had a vision of making this album Fondness, almost like a zero budget kind of thing. Roy Orbison 50s pop record where you just go in with such a small window to write, record, and release an entire album. I figured I should do what the pros would do and sneak in a cover song written by an old flame, an old friend. I got Wednesday night on my mind. Frankie Sunswept with Time Flies. And he said, and like the 2007 at the Sidewalk Cafe, Alphabet City. Shaky Graves' new album, Fondness, Etc., out now.
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1: Well, it was all that I could do.

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I wrote him back a letter and I told him it was not the perfect country and Western song because he hadn't said anything at all about mama or trains or trucks or prison or getting drunk.

0: David Allan Coe. We are on our Country Music Wednesday night. You know, we don't seem to be able to agree on much these days in these here United States, but anyone who's heard 49 Winchester tends to agree that these Virginia boys are one of the best things going in country music. They take the country and Appalachian influences and bolster them with their frontman, Isaac Gibson's incredible and soulful voice. Hard to believe this is the sixth album for this six-piece band. Change of Plans is out now and came out on May 15th. And it just might be the most important release of their career. They partnered with their new label, MCA, so they've got a label push while still working with their previously independent label, New Coast. Change of Plans, the new album from 49 Winchester, will be their major label debut. And it was executive produced by Dave Cobb, who oversaw the recording sessions at his studio in Savannah, Georgia. 49 Winchester with Change of Plans, out now.
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0: Here's Tanya doing that San Antonio stroll here on our Country Music Hump Night. I've got another Texas-sized music set coming up. Mary Chapin Carpenter's kicking that off next with I Feel Lucky.
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0: There's Trace Adkins with Every Light in the House Is On here on our Country Music Wednesday night get together. We're talking about new albums that are coming out in the very near future, this summer for sure, but maybe look slightly into the fall. I mean, I've got enough new albums that are coming out. I'm talking about them today and tomorrow on the show. Don Williams, the late Don Williams, with the epilogue album, The Cellar Tapes. And not seller like buy and sell, like seller down in the basement. May 29th, when Epilogue comes out. It's exactly what it sounds like. Never before heard recordings discovered in the cellar of the Williams family rural Tennessee home on multi-track tapes. And the tapes were actually in workable shape. Don's vocal tracks intact across all the recordings, and some of the instrumental tracks had deteriorated a bit over time. So they solicited Don's longtime producer, Garth Fundis, to help restore the recordings. "Don liked every one of these songs," says Garth Fundis. "I said, I remember recording all of them. He was very particular about the songs he recorded and the sound we created for each of them. But if a song didn't make it onto an album, it wasn't necessarily because he didn't like it. Moreover, it was because of how the songs fit together to create an album. I think he'd be thrilled to know that people could hear him sing these new songs that they didn't even know existed. And I'm certain that Don Williams would be proud of this album." Don Williams' Epilogue comes out May 29th.
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0: Hey, the Oak Ridge Boys here on our Country Music Wednesday night. Willie Nelson has a new album that's coming out. It's called Dream Chaser. It comes out May 29th. And as has been customary over the last few years, Willie used the opportunity of his Luck Ranch reunion appearance to announce the new album. On May 29th, Willie will deliver the 79th studio album called Dream Chaser. And it's not a tribute album like many of his recent releases, but one that will include more original music, includes 6 songs co-written by Willie. And once again, Buddy Cannon is going to produce his album. Other notables about the upcoming album include a song that Willie co-wrote with Bob Dylan called I Can't Read Your Mind. Bobby Tumberlin also co-writes 4 songs on the album, and there's a song co-written by Willie's longtime harmonica player, Mickey Raphael, who, of course, appears on the album as well, and a rendition of Developing My Pictures, originally recorded by George Jones. Willie Nelson's new album, Dream Chaser, out May 29th.
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2: 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Overcast skies tonight with lows around 44. Daytime highs approaching 57. Tomorrow, sunshine mixed with clouds at times. 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Right now, it's 54 degrees.
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0: As Holly Dunn here on our Country Music Hump Night. You ready for another Texas-sized music set? The wait will be a short one, and I got Johnny Lee kicking it off right after this.
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0: It's Janie Fricke here on our Country Music Wednesday night get together. Joshua Ray Walker has a new album coming out called Ain't Dead Yet, May 29th. You don't know how prophetic that is if you don't know anything about this guy. He had a serious cancer diagnosis 3 years ago, and it could have been the end of the road for Joshua Ray and his music, but lucky for us, he received an all clear. But even amid that cancer treatment and terminal diagnosis, Walker did everything he could to squeeze out as much music as he had left in him, just in time, just in case his time was finite. And now it's resulted in a second trilogy of albums that are all intertwined with Walker's health journey and coming to grips with mortality. He's readying the release of a more serious album that he was working on before, during, and after his cancer battle, appropriately titled Ain't Dead Yet. It's a real strong country work. With his dedication to involved songwriting and his stellar vocal ability on display, it'll be released via East Dallas Records on 30 Tigers May 29th. Joshua Ray Walker with Ain't Dead Yet.
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0: new music coming. My Facebook post tonight features, well, the wait is officially over. The next chapter of the Dutton saga is here. Dutton Ranch is now streaming on Paramount. And much like the Taylor Sheridan show Yellowstone, music supervisor Andrea Van Forster picked up where they left off with this new soundtrack. Sonny Sweeney, Charles Wesley Godwin, Robert Earl Keen, and a whole bunch more. And that's just in the first couple of episodes. I have all the songs on the episode set up on a Spotify playlist that I'm going to give you the link to. It's in this article from our friends at Whiskey Riff. And Charles Wesley Godwin, he has our Facebook post of the night song. You can find it on my page, Doyle, spelled D-O-Y-L-E, Doyle, D-O-Y-L-E, Doyle King, on Facebook.
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2: 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Lows level off around 44 overnight under cloudy skies. Sunshine mixed with clouds at times. Thursday, high temperatures reach up to 57. 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

0: There's the duo of the year as crowned Sunday night at the Academy of Country Music Awards show, Brooks and Dunn. Wrapping up my time with you here on a Country Music Wednesday night get-together. I'll make room for Linda Flores, leave you with a nice long Texas-sized music set. Joe Diffie kicks it off. Just prop me up by that jukebox. Next.
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0: Shelley West and Jose Cuervo. Yeah, I'm not much of a tequila person. You know, I always say it's always good to know what's your thing. You know, for some people, it's no alcohol at all. And for some people, they go, yeah, I just kind of avoid the clear stuff. Or I've got a good friend who says, I don't drink any of the brown stuff. In just a bit, Mel McDaniel and Clint Black.
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2: 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Lows level off around 44 overnight under cloudy skies. Sunshine mixed with clouds at times. Thursday, high temperatures reach up to 57. 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

0: Red Akins, don't even get me started. Grandpa now for, let's see, how many grandkids does he have with Thomas? I think he has five grandkids. Finally, a son. On the way, John Michael and Toby.
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1: Well, my daddy left home when I was 3, and he didn't leave much to Ma and me. Just this old guitar and an empty bottle of booze. 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Well, he must have thought that it was quite a joke, and it got a lot of laughs from lots of folks. 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

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I tell you, I fought tougher men, but I really can't remember when. 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He went for his gun and I pulled mine first. He stood there looking at me and I saw him smile. He said, son, this world is rough, and if a man's gonna make it, he's gotta be tough. And I know I wouldn't be there to help you along. So I give you that name and I said goodbye. I knew you'd have to get tough or die. And it's that name that helped to make you strong. Yeah, he said, now you just fought one hell of a fight, and I know you hate me and you got the right to kill me now, and I wouldn't blame you if you do. But you ought to thank me before I die for the gravel in your guts and the spit in your eye, 'cause I'm the that named you Sue. Yeah, what could I do? What could I do?

0: 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I still ain't that man.
1: Johnny Cash, one of the greatest songs ever written, and a boy named Sue. Here's Ricky Skaggs and Lovin' Only Me.

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0: Toby Keith and Dream Walkin'. One of those guys that was just such a huge personality in country music. Tim McGraw in a minute and the Oaks.
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0: The Oak Ridge Boys, and No Matter How High. Yeah, the guys are still out there touring, kind of doing their farewell tour now. On the way, Shelley and the Bellamys.
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2: 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Lows level off around 44 overnight under cloudy skies. Sunshine mixed with clouds at times. Thursday, high temperatures reach up to 57. 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Call 585-224-6911. Right now, it's 48 degrees.
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0: Shelley Wright, who makes walking up and down the aisles of a bus look so much fun. Just gorgeous. Camera loves her, and single white female. On the way, some George Strait for you. And Sawyer Brown.
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Sawyer Brown, The Race is on. Martina McBride, man, she's on her socials pretty often showing off her great farming skills. She's got a big bunch of beets this week. It looked pretty good. Here's Independence Day.

0: Dolly Parton, why'd you come in here looking like that? Dolly, who hopefully will be better soon. I'd love to see her do some Vegas shows. Wouldn't that be fun? So many hits. Eddie Rabbit in a minute and Wynonna.
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2: 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Lows level off around 44 overnight under overcast skies. Daytime highs approaching 57 Thursday. Sunshine mixed with clouds at times. 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Call 585-224-6911. Currently, it's 49 degrees.
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0: 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Travis Tritt, who's great rock stuff, honky tonk. And of course, when he does those love songs, those ballads, just him and a guitar, he's wonderful. 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

0: It's Colin Ray, song written by Leroy Parnell. Leroy, who was just playing the Opry recently, love him, and that's my story, and I'm sticking to it. George Strait in a minute, and Willie with a classic.
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1: She said, I need some time to find myself. 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And maybe we should start seeing other people. 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
1: 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Willie's got new music coming out here at the end of the month. I'm Linda. Memorial Day weekend just around the corner. Of course, we'll be playing a lot of songs that just call to mind those who are no longer with us. Those we're so thankful to have in our lives.
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3: 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Lows level off around 44 overnight under overcast skies. Daytime highs approaching 57 Thursday. Sunshine mixed with clouds at times. 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

0: Lori Morgan didn't know my own strength. 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

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That's how it is.

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This is one of my favorite duets. I always thought it was interesting, an interesting pairing. You had Sammy Kershaw and Terry Clark, song produced by the great Keith Stegall, who did all those great songs for Alan Jackson. Here's Love of My Life.

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0: Johnny Lee sounds like love to me. This is one of my favorite duets. I always thought it was interesting, an interesting pairing. You had Sammy Kershaw and Terry Clark, song produced by the great Keith Stegall, who did all those great songs for Alan Jackson. Here's Love of My Life.
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2: 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Lows level off around 44 overnight under overcast skies. Daytime highs approaching 57 Thursday. Sunshine mixed with clouds at times. 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Call 585-224-6911. Currently, it's 47 degrees.
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1: And rumor has it, I mentioned Shania Twain hosting the ACM Award show. You know, it's always kind of fun. Go to YouTube, pick one of your favorite years in country music and look up some of those old award shows. And it's kind of fun to see, you know, the changing of the guard. And, you know, it's going to happen usually every like, it seems like every 8 to 10 years or something. But I like going back and seeing some of those award shows where Merle Haggard was a presenter, or maybe Tammy or Loretta. Hey, Joe Diffie in just a couple of minutes and more.
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We're talking about some of the new artists. I saw Ella Langley kind of flipping through her phone and singing along with some Eddie Rabbit songs. She was singing Driving My Life Away the other day. David Frizzell and Shelley West together, one of the most romantic songs in country music.

0: you're looking for a good read, check out his new autobiography, Clint Black, one of the nice guys in country music. I love him and Walking Away. Hey, Paul Overstreet in a couple of minutes. And hey, Junior.
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0: Hank Jr., just honky tonkin'. Started the show with Hank Jr. Kind of cool to wrap it up here in a little bit. Hey, find me on Facebook anytime. Come on by, say hi, let me know how you're doing. Just look for Country Radio Linda next time you're on Facebook. In just a couple of minutes, a classic from Dolly. You'll know all the words.
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2: 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Sunshine mixed with clouds at times today, with daytime highs approaching 57. Mainly clear tonight, lows level off around 40. 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

0: Vince Gill, take your memory with you when you go. Great little shuffle. You know how much I love those. I'm Linda heading out. Have a great rest of your Thursday. We'll talk again, good Lord willing, tomorrow. Alan Jackson in a minute and Ronnie McDowell next.
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2: Farmers in several eastern states are optimistic about the near-term agricultural weather forecast. The National Weather Service is calling for at least a good chance of rain each day for the next several days from the Gulf Coast to the Mid-Atlantic region and possibly New England. If that forecast becomes reality, it'll be a major advance in restoring topsoil moisture, leading to improved germination in field crops such as corn and soybeans. As of Monday of this week, 90% of the corn crop in Kentucky had been planted, with 60% emerged. In North Carolina, 94% of the corn has been planted, with 86% emerged. And in the Keystone State of Pennsylvania, 43% of the corn crop is now in the ground, with 13% emerged. By the end of this week, many farmers should see an improvement in topsoil moisture.
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It's going to be one of those big country music events of the year. Alan Jackson's grand finale show in Nashville, Tennessee at Nissan Stadium. That coming up at the end of June. Ronnie McDowell, John Michael Montgomery, Dwight Yoakam with Buck Owens, all on the way a little later in the hour. Here's Lee Greenwood.

0: His breakthrough in the music business came with his Elvis Presley tribute, The King Is Gone. He would later go on to be the singing voice in an Elvis TV movie special. Fearful of being pigeonholed as an Elvis clone, he wanted his own hit, and that came with Wandering Eyes, a top five song from his album Going, Going, Gone. It's Ronnie McDowell. We got Dwight Yoakam and Buck Owens, John Michael Montgomery, and also Tammy Wynette coming up in just a bit.
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0: Though he may be hoping for more, all he wants right now is for you to be his baby tonight. It's John Michael Montgomery. It is the 21st of May. Today's the birthday of Cody Johnson. He turns 39. Hudson Westbrook is 22. Tom Daley is 32. And Lisa Edelstein turns 60 today. Coming up, some Tammy Wynette and also Steve Warner.
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3: ABC News, I'm Sherry Preston. The travel rush for Memorial Day begins this afternoon. The long weekend could see 45 million of us traveling 50 miles or more from home, according to AAA. Gas is averaging about $4.50 a gallon, more than 40% more than last Labor Day, thanks to the war with Iran. Many Cuban Americans welcoming the indictment of former Cuban leader Raul Castro. ABC's Matt Rivers is in Miami.
4: Just speaking to the unprecedented nature of this, it's not all that often that you see the United States government indict a former leader, the former head of government there, the most famous living son of Cuba, Raul Castro.
3: LaGuardia Airport dealing with a sinkhole that forced the closure of one of two runways, delaying hundreds of flights. They're trying to figure out exactly what caused it. Two police officers who survived the January 6th riots suing to stop President Trump's plan to use tax dollars to compensate those who allege they've been wrongly targeted by the government. Acting Attorney General Todd Blanche says a commission will decide who gets payouts. This is ABC News. New warnings about our grocery bills. Wheat growers across the country say a drought coupled with high fertilizer and fuel costs due to the war with Iran could lead to the worst crop since the 70s. That could mean even higher prices soon. Several people have died in a hazmat emergency in New Mexico as first responders try to figure out what's going on in a home near Albuquerque.
5: Emergency crews arrived at a home there and found four people unresponsive. Three of them are now dead. Then the first responders started falling ill. About two dozen people exposed to an unknown substance, many of them experiencing dizziness and nausea. They were all taken to the hospital for decontamination, and now three of them have been admitted. Right now, there are hazmat teams there at the house as authorities are racing to try to figure out what this unknown substance even is.
3: ABC's Trevor Ault. Getting an A at Harvard will soon be harder soon. The faculty has voted to cap the number of A's in any given course at 20%. In recent years, 60% of undergrads were getting A's. I'm Sherry Preston, ABC News.
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7: Good morning. 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
8: Irondequoit firefighters rescued a dog and two cats from a kitchen fire Wednesday. It happened at a house on Ranch Drive near the 104-590 interchange. Irondequoit fire crews arrived around 5:20 p.m. and saw smoke coming from the building. No one was home, but responders rescued one dog and two cats, later giving the dog oxygen to revive it. No people were hurt. The first floor was badly damaged. The cause of the kitchen fire remains under investigation. Thousands of volunteers from across the Finger Lakes and Greater Rochester region are taking part today in the annual Day of Caring event organized by the United Way of Greater Rochester and the Finger Lakes. The event is considered the region's largest single-day volunteer effort. Organizers say over 6,000 volunteers representing 185 companies will complete 415 community service projects benefiting 175 nonprofit agencies across Genesee, Livingston, Monroe, Ontario, Wayne, and Wyoming counties. Ontario County Sheriffs arrested a Waterloo woman Wednesday following a shoplifting investigation and an outstanding warrant. Around 8:05 a.m., Geneva police located and detained 30-year-old Tia Wade before turning her over to sheriff's deputies. The arrest stems from a shoplifting complaint at Walmart in the town of Geneva. Investigators determined on May 15th, Wade placed $134.94 worth of merchandise in a basket and passed all points of sale without attempting to pay. Wade has been charged with one count of petty larceny. Authorities discovered Wade also had an active arrest warrant from the town of Geneva court. That warrant stemmed from a May 5th incident at Speedway at 825 State Route 5 and 20, during which she allegedly stole merchandise. Wade was transported to the Ontario County Jail to await arraignment. She's scheduled to appear in Town of Geneva court. The Ontario County Historical Society invites everyone to a brief history of steamboats on Canandaigua Lake. Join for the final lunchtime history talk of the season to explore the fascinating history of steamboats on Canandaigua Lake. The talk features several notable steamboats, development of the city pier, and steamboat stops along the lake. It's being held today, Thursday, May 21st, from noon until 1, at the Ontario County Historical Society, located at 55 North Main Street in Canandaigua. For more information, visit OCHS.org. Saturday's Powerball jackpot will increase to an estimated $131 million as no players matched all six numbers during Wednesday night's drawing.
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9: 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High temperatures reach up to 57 today under cloudy skies. Mainly clear sky tonight, lows level off around 40. 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

0: It's the best of intentions from Travis Tritt celebrating his 29th wedding anniversary last month. He and his wife Teresa got married back on the 12th of April in 1997. He calls Teresa his everything and his best friend. We got some Leanne Rimes coming up next.
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Charlie Pride was first offered the opportunity to record Daydreams About Night Things, but he was looking for something more of a slow, sad country song at the time. For Ronnie Millsap, it was right up his alley. Up-tempo, man fun. It became his fourth number one hit. On the way, some George Strait, Ricochet, and Dolly Parton, Ricky Van Shelton now. I'll Leave This World Loving You.

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0: She was the belle of the bayou, that Louisiana Cajun queen. It's Adelaida from George Strait, that a top five hit from his album, Lead On. Good morning. We got some Ricochet coming up for you. And from the trio collection, Dolly Parton, Linda Ronstadt, and Emmylou Harris are on the way, too.
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0: From the Trio Collection, it's Those Memories of You from Dolly Parton, Linda Ronstadt, and Emmylou Harris on a farewell tour in Europe right now, heading back to the States. And she'll continue to tour here later this year, announcing last month, a surprise to many, that her album of 2011 called Hard Bargain will be her last. Don't expect any new albums from Emmylou Harris anytime in the future. Some Alan Jackson and also Alabama coming up.
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3: ABC News, I'm Sherry Preston. The Memorial Day travel rush ramps up for real this afternoon. AAA thinks about 45 million of us will be traveling at least 50 miles from home for the unofficial start to summer, even with gas prices averaging more than $4.50 a gallon. Now under indictment in the U.S. for murder, Raul Castro, former leader of Cuba. ABC's Matt Rivers in Miami says it's for the downing of humanitarian planes in the 90s.
4: You've got people who remember the crime specifically, right? And they feel very passionate that this could be the first step in the process of justice being served for the people who were killed. But I think beyond that, it's the symbolism, right? Because I think here in Little Havana, a lot of people would call Raul Castro a criminal, and they've called him that for decades. And now you get the United States government officially calling this man a murderer.
3: Wheat farmers now say drought plus the high cost of fuel and fertilizer could mean this year's crop will be the smallest since the 70s. That could mean higher food prices. This is ABC News. A violent confrontation at a coffee shop in Indiana leading to the death of a 75-year-old customer. ABC's Aaron Katursky has the details.
5: Police in Fort Wayne, Indiana said 75-year-old Anita Grayson entered Tim Hortons to complain about her drive-thru order and started arguing with the 17-year-old behind the counter. You can see a coworker then step between them before the customer appears to hit the younger worker first. That employee's manager then pushes the customer and the two tumble to the floor, where police said Grayson ripped out a chunk of the employee's hair. Minutes after the fight, Grayson was seen on the floor, and when police arrived, they found her unresponsive.
3: Well, this is exactly what recent college grads, especially those in finance, did not want to hear. J.P. Morgan Chase CEO Jamie Dimon tells Bloomberg that the bank will likely be hiring more AI specialists and fewer traditional bankers in the future. He also says over time, AI will cut the number of people the company needs. Sherry Preston, ABC News.
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7: 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For WOKR News of the Finger Lakes, I'm Ken Haight reporting.
8: Ontario County Sheriffs arrested a Rochester woman Tuesday following a bench warrant execution and discovery at the county jail. Around 9:30 p.m., deputies arrested 34-year-old Rick Cole Nunez on a bench warrant for failing to appear in Victor Town Court on a previous charge. Nunez was transported to the Ontario County Jail, where she was held on the warrant pending arraignment. During a further search at the jail, corrections officers located cocaine in Nunez's possession. She was hit with additional charges, including seventh-degree criminal possession of a controlled substance and first-degree promoting prison contraband. Nunez was held at the Ontario County Jail to await arraignment on all charges. A man was arrested Wednesday in connection to a multi-vehicle crash earlier this year that left one person critically hurt. Christopher Parker blew a red light at the intersection of Main and Oak Streets in Batavia the morning of March 23rd and struck another vehicle. The two vehicles collided with several other vehicles that were stopped at the intersection. Total of 8 vehicles were damaged. Parker's car was fully engulfed in flames after the crash. He was rescued by first responders and bystanders who pulled him from the vehicle. Parker was airlifted to Strong Memorial Hospital with life-threatening injuries. Two other people involved in the crash were hurt and also taken to local hospitals. Parker has been charged with first-degree assault and reckless endangerment and was issued tickets for several traffic violations, including speed not reasonable and prudent, passing through a red light, no driver seat belt, failure to keep right, and moving from lane unsafely. Parker was arraigned and released from custody for pretrial supervision. A community breakfast is held on the fourth Saturday each month from 9 to 11 a.m. Everyone is welcome for food and fellowship. A free will offering will be accepted. Breakfast is held at the East Bloomfield United Methodist Church at 2 Park Place in Bloomfield. The next breakfast is this Saturday, May 23rd.
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9: 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Cloudy skies with a few peaks of sun today, with daytime highs approaching 57. Mainly clear sky tonight, lows level off around 40. 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

0: The lead-off single to his greatest hits album, a top five hit for Joe Diffie. It's Texas Size Heartache. Today's the 21st of May. It's Strawberries and Cream Day. Also, it's National Waiters and Waitresses Day. And it was back in 2010 that Lebanese chefs created a massive plate full of this. It weighed in at better than 23,042 pounds, requiring 300 chefs and over 7 tons of chickpeas and 2 tons of tahini, and set a Guinness World Record. Today is Hummus Day.
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As they continue touring this year, they're mainly playing concerts where they're headlining their own shows. However, they will be sharing the stage with Alabama and Trace Atkins before the end of the summer for a few shows together. It's Exile's She's a Miracle. We got Don Williams Highway 101 and Sawyer Brown coming up in just a bit with the flip of a coin. It's one coast or the other. Jody Messina.

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old cowboy. And I can tell you never had one for your own. Oh, you never been around one. Now you're thinking that you found one. Well, it might be kind of fun to take him home.

0: It was the title track of the album and a number one hit for the Gentle Giant. It's Don Williams and Listen to the Radio. We got some Highway 101 coming up and some Sawyer Brown in a bit, too.
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3: It was a pitching matchup of young phenoms as the Yankees sent Cam Schlittler to the mound against Toronto's Trey Savage. Savage gets the upper hand as the Blue Jays beat the Yankees by a 2-1 score. In the loss, Schlittler giving up 8 hits and 2 walks with 7 strikeouts. The series does continue today. It's going to wrap up. Carlos Rodon on the mound, 0-1, and a 5.63 ERA. The New York Mets lose to the Washington Nationals yesterday, 8-4, despite the fact that Juan Soto hits 2 home runs. Series finale today, David Peterson will go for New York. New York Knicks basketball, they lead the Eastern Conference Finals against Cleveland 1-0. Game 2 tonight at Madison Square Garden.
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0: The song has since become one of their signature tracks, the lead-off single from the collection Outskirts of Town, and a number one hit for Sawyer Brown. It's Thank God for You. Sawyer Brown continuing on their 40th anniversary tour this year. We got Johnny Cash coming up and some Randy Travis, too.
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3: ABC News, I'm Sherry Preston. With the Memorial Day rush expected to really speed up today, more of us are expected to hit the road and pay more while we're doing it.
4: AAA says this holiday will see a slight increase in road travel compared to last year, but also higher gas prices. The national average is now $4.56 a gallon. Traffic data company INRIX says the worst times to drive will be Thursday and Friday afternoons, especially between 3 and 6 p.m., with major backups expected in cities like New York, Boston, Denver, and Los Angeles.
3: That's ABC Stephanie Ramos. Flying into or out of New York's LaGuardia Airport, still a pain thanks to a sinkhole that opened up on one of the runways. That runway is still closed, causing delays. Walmart this morning warning about the possibility of slower sales later this year, but says sales for the last quarter were up 4.1%. Tens of thousands of people under evacuation orders in Simi Valley, California, with a wildfire burning through 2,100 acres. This is ABC News. Three people are dead and more than a dozen first responders had to be taken to the hospital after a 911 call about a suspected drug overdose outside Albuquerque. Here's ABC's Jim Ryan.
5: The first paramedics on the scene in Mountain Air, New Mexico, found several people unresponsive.
6: It looks like we have three patients. Two of them may not be breathing.
5: The audio from broadcast testified the first responders themselves began to feel sick after exposure to something inside the house.
7: We just don't know what it is,
5: says Mayor Peter Nieto.
7: Is it fentanyl? Is it some kind of other chemical? That's the million-dollar question right now that we don't have answers to.
5: Three people in the home would die. 18 first responders were quarantined and treated. Jim Ryan, ABC News.
3: Farmers are warning that thanks to extreme weather and the extreme cost of fertilizer because of the war, this year's wheat crop could be the worst since 1972. The news especially hard for Kansas, one of the top overall producers of wheat in the country. According to the USDA, only five of the past 40 years in Kansas has a crop been this bad. Sherry Preston, ABC News.
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8: Good morning. For WOKR News of the Finger Lakes, I'm Ken Haight reporting.
9: Irondequoit firefighters rescued a dog and two cats from a kitchen fire Wednesday. It happened at a house on Ranch Drive near the 104-590 interchange. Irondequoit fire crews arrived around 5:20 p.m. and saw smoke coming from the building. No one was home. But responders rescued one dog and two cats, later giving the dog oxygen to revive it. No people were hurt. The first floor was badly damaged. The cause of the kitchen fire remains under investigation. Thousands of volunteers from across the Finger Lakes and Greater Rochester region are taking part today in the annual Day of Caring event organized by the United Way of Greater Rochester and the Finger Lakes. The event is considered the region's largest single-day volunteer effort. Organizers say over 6,000 volunteers representing 185 companies will complete 415 community service projects benefiting 175 nonprofit agencies across Genesee, Livingston, Monroe, Ontario, Wayne, and Wyoming counties. Ontario County Sheriffs arrested a Waterloo woman Wednesday following a shoplifting investigation and an outstanding warrant. Around 8:05 a.m., Geneva police located and detained 30-year-old Tia Wade before turning her over to sheriff's deputies. The arrest stems from a shoplifting complaint at Walmart in the town of Geneva. Investigators determined on May 15th, Wade placed $134.94 worth of merchandise in a basket and passed all points of sale without attempting to pay. Wade has been charged with one count of petty larceny. Authorities discovered Wade also had an active arrest warrant from the town of Geneva court. That warrant stemmed from a May 5th incident at Speedway at 825 State Route 5 and 20, during which she allegedly stole merchandise. Wade was transported to the Ontario County Jail to await arraignment. She's scheduled to appear in Town of Geneva court. The Ontario County Historical Society invites everyone to a brief history of steamboats on Canandaigua Lake. Join for the final lunchtime history talk of the season to explore the fascinating history of steamboats on Canandaigua Lake. The talk features several notable steamboats, development of the city pier, and steamboat stops along the lake. It's being held today, Thursday, May 21st, from noon until 1, at the Ontario County Historical Society, located at 55 North Main Street in Canandaigua. For more information, visit OCHS.org. Saturday's Powerball jackpot will increase to an estimated $131 million as no players matched all six numbers during Wednesday night's drawing.
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10: 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Cloudy skies with a few peaks of sun today, with daytime highs approaching 57. Mainly clear sky tonight, lows dip down to about 40. 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Currently, it's 47 degrees.
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0: It's a song with some pretty deep roots. It goes back better than 60 years when originally recorded by one of the co-writers of the song, Orville Couch. And 2 years following, Buck Owens and the Buckaroos took it on. 25 years later, the Desert Rose Band included it as a cut on their album Running, the final single they released from that album. And a top 20 hit for the group. It's Hello, Trouble. We got some Toby Keith coming up next.
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celebrating his 93rd birthday, the 29th of last month, coming up on the 29th of this month, his next album, which will be his 79th. It's Willie Nelson. If you got the money, I got the time. Doug Stone's on the way. Travis Tritt. Some Ronnie Millsap in just a bit, too. Here's T. Graham Brown.

0: It was better than three decades ago that Doug Stone scored his breakthrough hit with I'd Be Better Off in a Pine Box, this year celebrating his 36th anniversary in the music business as he continues on his farewell tour. We got Travis Tritt coming up and some Ronnie Millsap too.
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0: You may want to give it a try, but there really is no getting over me. It's Ronnie Millsap, who back in February celebrated his 50th anniversary as a member of the Grand Ole Opry. And as things go at the Opry, it was a night to celebrate both Ronnie Millsap and his music as well. We got some Alabama coming up and some Hank Jr. for you, too, in just a bit.
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2: ABC News, I'm Sherry Preston. Tens of millions of us will be hitting the roads, rails, and air for the Memorial Day weekend, and the rush is expected to really get going a little bit later today. In Southern California, thousands have had to evacuate ahead of a wildfire that is ripping through Simi Valley. ABC's Trevor Ault is there.
3: Overnight, wildfires raging across Southern California, forcing thousands of evacuations. The Sandy Fire in Simi Valley now scorched more than 2,100 acres just 30 miles from Los Angeles.
2: Elon Musk has announced plans to take SpaceX public. No word yet on when shares may go on sale, but experts say the move could push Musk's net worth over the $1 trillion mark. Investigators at a home outside Albuquerque, New Mexico, are trying to figure out what happened that left three people dead, 18 first responders sick. The mayor of the town says fentanyl is a possibility, but that house has never been on their radar as a possible drug house. This is ABC News. Another new report on kids and screen time.
4: Live real life. That's the motto of a new Surgeon General report on the dangers of too much screen time for kids. The report, calling it an urgent public health issue, found some kids are now spending more time on devices than they do sleeping or attending school. Experts warning even some toddlers are now spending multiple hours a day in front of a screen, setting up potential mental health issues and poor developmental and educational outcomes.
2: That's ABC's Andrea Fujii. Walmart delivering another quarter of impressive sales, low prices serving as a magnet for shoppers nationwide, even though Walmart is warning there could be tougher times ahead. More than 150 million people shop at Walmart stores or online every week. SpaceX's initial public offering is expected later this year. The stock sale could make SpaceX owner Elon Musk the world's first trillionaire, and that's even though the company lost $2.5 billion last year. Sherry Preston, ABC News.
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6: Good morning. 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
7: Ontario County Sheriffs arrested a Rochester woman Tuesday following a bench warrant execution and discovery at the county jail. Around 9:30 p.m., deputies arrested 34-year-old Rick Cole Nunez on a bench warrant for failing to appear in Victor Town Court on a previous charge. Nunez was transported to the Ontario County Jail, where she was held on the warrant, pending arraignment. During a further search at the jail, corrections officers located cocaine in Nunez's possession. She was hit with additional charges, including seventh-degree criminal possession of a controlled substance and first-degree promoting prison contraband. Nunez was held at the Ontario County Jail to await arraignment on all charges. A man was arrested Wednesday in connection to a multi-vehicle crash earlier this year that left one person critically hurt. Christopher Parker blew a red light at the intersection of Main and Oak Streets in Batavia the morning of March 23rd and struck another vehicle. The two vehicles collided with several other vehicles that were stopped at the intersection. A total of eight vehicles were damaged. Parker's car was fully engulfed in flames after the crash. He was rescued by first responders and bystanders who pulled him from the vehicle. Parker was airlifted to Strong Memorial Hospital with life-threatening injuries. Two other people involved in the crash were hurt and also taken to local hospitals. Parker has been charged with first-degree assault and reckless endangerment and was issued tickets for several traffic violations, including speed not reasonable and prudent, passing through a red light, no driver seatbelt, failure to keep right, and moving from lane unsafely. Parker was arraigned and released from custody for pretrial supervision. A community breakfast is held on the fourth Saturday each month from 9 to 11 a.m. Everyone is welcome for food and fellowship. A free will offering will be accepted. Breakfast is held at the East Bloomfield United Methodist Church at 2 Park Place in Bloomfield. The next breakfast is this Saturday, May 23rd.
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9: 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Cloudy skies with a few peaks of sun today, with daytime highs approaching 57. Mainly clear sky tonight, lows dip down to about 40. 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Call 585-224-6911. Currently, it's 49 degrees.
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0: Becoming an inductee into the Country Music Hall of Fame just a year ago, it's Kenny Chesney and Fall in Love. Less than a month from now, he'll be kicking off his residency in Vegas for this year. His first show coming up on the 19th of June. John Anderson's coming up here next.
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2: Yeah.

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I Can Love You Like That. Give him half the chance. I'm sure he'd prove himself. Here's John Michael Montgomery.

0: Oh, so very proud to be playing that for you. Gary Morris and Baby Bye Bye. Great piece of music right there, too. Survey came out asking people what their most hated lawn chore was. Found that a third said weeding. I think I'd have to agree with that, too. Three in ten said fighting pests, and 2 in 10 said it was trying to mow the lawn around all the cars on blocks. There's a visual for you. The Gambler with Kenny Rogers, just moments away.
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2: On a warm summer's evening, on a train bound for nowhere, I met up with a gambler. 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

0: Well, you talk about a rough road to hoe right there. How do I live without you? And boy, the dilemma going on right there in Trisha Yearwood's mind and her heart, too. In a moment or two, quite the story about Delta Dawn with Tanya Tucker, explaining everything pretty quick, and soon to follow, Colin Ray.
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2: 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Daytime highs approaching 57 today under partly cloudy skies. Mainly clear sky tonight. Lows level off around 40. 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Call 585-224-6911. Right now, it's 50 degrees.
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0: 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It just makes you think. Nobody in his right mind would have left her. And that, of course, George Strait. Back to it, not that far away. Got it. 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

0: Well, doggone it, I kind of feel the same way as her. Shania Twain, Love Gets Me Every Time. Maybe you kind of feel the same way, too. Back to it in a little bit, but understand this was back in the year of 2011. A Georgia woman and her two daughters survived a tornado by climbing into a tanning bed in the family's newly opened salon right there. And the story came to light because I guess that happened to some other family just recently, too. But, well, if it worked, it worked. And I'm glad they came out unscathed right there in that tanning bed. Quick thinking, I guess.
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0: Well, Eddie Raven is explaining everything going on right there, and that's the way it turned out. Apparently, I got Mexico. Back to it in a little bit, not that far away, Alabama, born country. And the redheaded stranger coming up, waiting in the wings, guaranteed.
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2: 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Daytime highs approaching 57 today under partly cloudy skies. Mainly clear sky tonight, lows level off around 40. 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Call 585-224-6911. Right now, it's 52 degrees.
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0: Ain't it good to have somebody like that in your life, kind of help you out as you go through life, for sure. The Walk, and that, of course, Sawyer Brown. Boy, that'll get you thinking. Sure does me every time I hear it. Reba McEntire in a moment or two, and How Blue on the way for you pretty quick.
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Darling, I've wasted a lot of years not seeing the real you. But tonight your beauty is shining through. And I never took the time to let you know. So before he takes you away, please let me say.

Yep, you're looking so good in love, but he was hoping that love would be going his direction. Oh, it didn't work out that way. There you go with George Strait, and back to it here in a moment or two. This is kind of interesting here. A little thought came up about what jerk behavior in public should result in an immediate fine. Boy, there's a lot of times I'd like to see this happen. What the internet said, maybe you might agree too, using speakerphone. Nobody wants to hear your phone call right there, and I hear that so often. Coughing into the air like a baby because, you know, even toddlers know to cover their mouths. Throwing a cigarette butt on the ground. And this one right here, Bluetooth speakers. Or any loud music on hiking trails and campsites right there, plus bright lights at campsites that could, gosh, light up an entire parking lot. Oh, I've seen a lot of people disgusted about that when they're out camping and just want a little peace and quiet. And everybody

0: Everybody's got to bring their music, got to have their big old bright lights right there. I'm sure you've seen it too. Hank Williams Jr., all Marathi friends, have settled on down. We'll have that for you pretty quick.
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0: Well, that guy's put through the mill right there, doing all those things just to see you smile. Did it pay off? Apparently not. Oh, bless his little pea-picking heart. There you go with Tim McGraw helping us out. Back to it. Lord, I hope this day is good. Been really good for me so far, being here playing these great country hits for you. Don Williams leading us that direction in a moment or two, and soon to follow, Lori Morgan.
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2: Farmers in several eastern states are optimistic about the near-term agricultural weather forecast. The National Weather Service is calling for at least a good chance of rain each day for the next several days from the Gulf Coast to the Mid-Atlantic region and possibly New England. If that forecast becomes reality, it'll be a major advance in restoring topsoil moisture, leading to improved germination in field crops such as corn and soybeans. As of Monday of this week, 90% of the corn crop in Kentucky had been planted, with 60% emerged. In North Carolina, 94% of the corn has been planted, with 86% emerged. And in the Keystone State of Pennsylvania, 43% of the corn crop is now in the ground, with 13% emerged. By the end of this week, many farmers should see an improvement in topsoil moisture.
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2: Our pearl of wisdom today is from longtime listener Don Myers in McGackiesville, Virginia. Don has sent in dozens of pearls over the years, and we appreciate it, Don. Today's pearl of wisdom tells us that God gave us memory so that we might have roses in December. That's your pearl of wisdom. You're on the farm, and I'm Ish.
4: ABC News, I'm Sherry Preston. Hurricane forecasters with the National Weather Service have just released their outlook for the upcoming Atlantic hurricane season. NOAA is predicting below average tropical activity for 2026, driven by El Nino, which is forecast to emerge soon. The Democratic National Committee has released a long-awaited report on the party's losses in the 2024 election. It points to voter registration shifts and a persistent inability to listen to all voters. The report comes as some party officials are increasingly concerned about the health of their party. On Capitol Hill today, Democrats are speaking out about the Trump administration's latest budget proposals.
5: The Republican agenda is one big broken promise.
4: Minority Leader Chuck Schumer, Democrats angry about the tens of billions more set aside for ICE. Acting Attorney General Todd Blanche headed to Capitol Hill today as a growing number of Republicans say they're concerned about that so-called anti-weaponization fund. This is ABC News. The Sandy Fire in Simi Valley, California, leading to 40,000 evacuations. However, says ABC's Trevor Ault,
6: conditions have been slowly improving, helping firefighters start to get the upper hand. The Sandy Fire here is now 22% contained, but new fires are sparking up every day.
4: Fires have been spreading across the Texas Panhandle as well, leaving some grieving, says ABC's Jim Ryan.
7: High school sweethearts Valeria and Isaac Kabetsky were married last August.
8: And then we moved in here 3 weeks ago and was finally starting our lives.
7: This week, wind-blown flames came in from the west.
9: We were hopeless, couldn't do anything.
7: When the Kabetskys were finally allowed back into their home,
8: we were expecting something, and we walked in and there was nothing.
7: At least 50 homes were lost to the wildfires. Another 25 were damaged. Jim Ryan, ABC News, Dallas.
4: Elon Musk announcing plans to take SpaceX public. The initial public offering, expected to be one of the largest ever, could make Musk a trillionaire. Sherry Preston, ABC News.
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12: Yates County deputies arrested a Rushville man Tuesday following a drug possession incident in the town of Potter. Around 8:55 p.m., Yates County deputies responded to 53 South Main Street in Rushville to assist Ontario County deputies as they were effecting an arrest of Jeremy Borsching. Ontario County deputies witnessed a small plastic baggie containing a white, crystal-like substance fall from Borsing's person. The substance was believed to be crack cocaine. Ontario County deputies advised Yates County deputies of the discovery. Borsing was arrested. He was charged with second-degree criminal possession of a controlled substance. Borsing was released on an appearance ticket for Town of Potter Court. Wayne County sheriffs arrested a Town of Lyons man Tuesday on an arrest warrant following an investigation into an incident at the Wayne County Jail. Deputies arrested 28-year-old Kane Hartman for fourth-degree criminal mischief. The arrest stems from an incident that occurred at the jail January 27th at around 7:40 p.m. It's alleged while Hartman was incarcerated, he became irate and repeatedly threw an inmate-issued bin against the cell gate. The actions allegedly caused the cell gate to break and malfunction, which resulted in property damage requiring repairs. Hartman was transferred to the Monroe County Jail to be housed on separate, unrelated charges. Because of the transfer, a warrant was issued out of the Town of Lyons Court for jail damage. Tuesday, deputies were advised an order to produce had been issued, bringing Hartman to the Lyons Town Court for his arraignment. Hartman was transported to the Wayne County Jail for prints and photos before being turned back over to the custody of the Monroe County Jail. He's scheduled to appear in the Town of Lyons Court. The Ontario County Historical Society invites everyone to a brief history of steamboats on Canandaigua Lake. Join for the final lunchtime history talk of the season to explore the fascinating history of steamboats on Canandaigua Lake. The talk features several notable steamboats, development of the city pier, and steamboat stops along the lake. It's being held today, Thursday, May 21st, from noon until 1, at the Ontario County Historical Society, located at 55 North Main Street in Canandaigua. For more information, visit OCHS.org.
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14: 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A blend of clouds and sun this afternoon with daytime highs approaching 57. Lows level off around 40 tonight, mainly clear skies. 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
15: 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Buffalo Sabres hockey, the team handing head coach Lindy Ruff a contract extension. This was widely expected that he would get it, as he's going to be sticking around for a while. 66 years old, and he is in his second stint with the team and has them really back at a point of being relevant, as they had a nice run in the Stanley Cup playoffs this year. The New York Knicks, they are still in the middle of their run in the NBA playoffs. They're in the middle of the Eastern Conference Finals. They lead the series against Cleveland 1-0. Game 2 tonight at Madison Square Garden before the series shifts to Cleveland for games 3 and 4. Baseball yesterday, Yankees lose to the Blue Jays 2-1. Series continues today. Mets lose to the Nationals 8-4. That series continues today as well.
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0: What a legendary song right there, and the legendary artist singing it too, John Conley. Boy, unique sound for sure. I don't remember loving you. Maybe that's happened to you in your lifetime too, just like him. Kix Brooks and Ronnie Dunn with a nice cover of this one, My Maria, right around the corner, and see what else we can get them for you right after them.
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and the eyes that used to burn for me. 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

0: Well, I'd say that's a good way to describe it right there, a tender moment. That, of course, Leroy Parnell, sounded mighty fine for sure. Some simple and easy ways to de-stress, and maybe you've got a few in your life that you kind of live by as well. There's seven of them right here I'm going to pass along for you. Read instead of scroll. That's a good idea right there. Reduce caffeine intake and give mindfulness meditation a try. See if that might help you out, go in that direction. And cuddle with a baby. Top three are call a loved one. Take a music break at number two. The top one right here, simple and easy way to de-stress. Just go for a short walk. They always say that's good for the mind, body, and soul, and get you some fresh air, as a matter of fact, too.
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0: Doggone it. I don't blame her. I wouldn't want to be that either. Just another love. And, of course, Tanya Tucker sounded mighty fine for sure. Should have been a cowboy. Should have gone that direction. Toby Keith kind of helped us out with what's going on in that situation. And the Oak Ridge Boys going to be waiting in the wings for you. I guarantee it.
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2: 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A blend of clouds and sun this afternoon, with daytime highs approaching 57. Lows level off around 40 tonight, mainly clear skies. 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Call 585-224-6911. Currently, it's 56 degrees.
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Could be you've got somebody like that in your life, or had them anyway, and boy, the interesting thoughts coming to mind right there with that one. And you just forgot about them until this song came up, right? Walk Away Joe, Tricia Yearwood, Don Henley.

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Or maybe you've kind of felt that same way about somebody too. Earl Thomas Conley doing the honors. Owls. We're talking about owls right here. Get called wise pretty much everywhere from the Iliad to Winnie the Pooh right there. But honestly, they say they're mostly just birds with great night vision and a permanent, I know something you don't know, face. That seems to be the look right there in their face.

0: You get right down to it. Now, there's an organization, a company called Mental Floss. Maybe you've heard out about them. But they point out that they're not exactly geniuses. We're talking great gray owls famously flunked a simple test where all they had to do was pull a string for a snack. And some other birds involved, well, they solved it pretty much instantly right there. So owls basically said, nope. Not doing chores. That's just the way it's going to be. Dolly Parton and a nice little story about that work day of 9 to 5 moments away.
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0: Interesting story going on right there about that wild one. And I like the way she's singing it, too. And that, of course, Faith Hill. I've always been crazy. Waylon Jennings helping us out in that direction. And soon to follow, not that far away, too. Lone Star waiting in the wings. Guaranteed for sure.
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2: 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A blend of clouds and sun this afternoon with daytime highs approaching 57. Lows level off around 40 tonight, mainly clear skies. 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

0: And doggone it, bottom line right there, that's the way it always should be right there. A lot of love and gentleness in Daddy's hands. That, of course, Holly Dunn. In a moment or two, get you out on the dance floor, do a little boot scootin' boogie with Kix Brooks and Ronnie Dunn. 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

It is probably Charlie Pry's best known hit from the early 70s. Kissin' Angel, good morning. Well, good afternoon. Jim West, we're playing the classic country on a Thursday. Great hit here from Randy Travis.

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0: Okay, all right. Who took my dustbuster? Got to clean up these crackers in bed. Barbara Mandrell from back in the day. Jim West on the way. Red Akins. That ain't my truck. Also, great hit from George Strait.
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0: Oh, all I can say is that Bob Wills would be proud if you heard that version of one of the great hits that Bob Wills and the Texas Playboys had back many years ago, George Strait and Right or Wrong. Got a couple of Kennys coming up for you, Mr. Rogers and Mr. Chesney, Kenny and Kenny coming.
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2: 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A blend of clouds and sun this afternoon with daytime highs approaching 57. Lows level off around 40 tonight, mainly clear skies. 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

0: What you're hearing is the soulful voice of the late Raul Melo, who was the lead singer of the Mavericks. And oh, what a crying shame. Crying shame, we've lost the man. He passed away about a year ago or so. Hank Williams Jr. is around the bend, and a bunch more of your favorite classic country, of course.
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Well, you know, those Bellamy brothers, they've been at it now on the road singing and writing songs and touring for 50 years. Yeah, they started out back about 1975. And, of course, they're still out there performing. Matter of fact, they got a brand new album, brand new single out called 50 Years On from Howard and David Bellamy. Good afternoon, Jim West on a Thursday, and Miss Reba.

0: It's Miami, my Amy from the late Keith Whitley. Glad you're here on a Thursday afternoon. Alan Jackson's got the Mercury Blues coming up here. And Kathy Mattea, one of the newest members of the Grand Ole Opry, going to sing a song here next.
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0: Oh, get out of his way. He's cruising down the road in that Mercury, got them Mercury Blues from Alan Jackson. You know, I've owned Ford cars and products, things like that, Ford trucks and Ford cars, but I've never had a Mercury part of that Ford division, but they're good cars. Anyway, great song from Alan Jackson. On the way, Rhinestone Cowboy from Glen Campbell. Got another great hit coming on the way from the Oak Ridge Boys and Trisha as well.
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2: ABC News, I'm Chuck Sievertson. Backfiring, a Trump administration attempt to win over Republican senators today for the Justice Department funds set up to pay people claiming they were harmed by the government in the Biden years. It potentially could include rioters from January 6, 2021. A closed-door meeting today to get Republican support for a funding bill for ICE and other agencies fell apart, sources say, over the compensation fund. Several sources in the room tell ABC News that Acting Attorney General Todd Blanche even tried to placate senators by saying they themselves can apply to receive money from the fund. That also backfired. On the Iran war, Secretary of State Marco Rubio today.
3: I think we've made some progress, but obviously we're dealing with a system that itself is a little fractured. So the Iranian system.
2: Vote on a measure to force President Trump to end the Iran war is expected in the House today. This is ABC News. The latest Census Bureau housing stats, ABC's Jim Ryan.
4: Last month, construction was begun on 1.5 million new homes compared with 1.7 million the month before. That's single-family houses, apartments, and condos. But next month might see an increase in housing starts. Construction permits issued for new homes surged nearly 6% from March to April.
2: Fake priest flap.
5: On the crowded streets of Rome, especially near the Vatican, the smiling face of a very hot priest looks out from a souvenir stand advertising a 2027 calendar featuring him and 11 other sexy men of the cloth. In reality, cover model Giovanni Galizia and most of those inside are not priests, and the photos for each month haven't changed in more than 20 years. Galizia is now a 39-year-old flight attendant who says he posed for the calendar when he was 17 on a lark, and it's had no bearing on his life until this week when the story about the fake sexy priests surfaced.
2: Our Sherry Preston, Chuck Sievertson, ABC News.
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7: Ontario County Sheriffs arrested a Rochester woman Tuesday following a bench warrant execution and discovery at the county jail. Around 9:30 p.m., deputies arrested 34-year-old Rick Cole Nunez on a bench warrant for failing to appear in Victor Town Court on a previous charge. Nunez was transported to the Ontario County Jail, where she was held on the warrant, pending arraignment. During a further search at the jail, corrections officers located cocaine in Nunez's possession. She was hit with additional charges, including seventh-degree criminal possession of a controlled substance and first-degree promoting prison contraband. Nunez was held at the Ontario County Jail to await arraignment on all charges. Ontario County Sheriffs arrested a Waterloo woman Wednesday following a shoplifting investigation and an outstanding warrant. Around 8:05 a.m., Geneva police located and detained 30-year-old Tia Wade before turning her over to sheriff's deputies. The arrest stems from a shoplifting complaint at Walmart in the town of Geneva. Investigators determined on May 15th, Wade placed $134.94 worth of merchandise in a basket and passed all points of sale without attempting to pay. Wade has been charged with one count of petty larceny. Authorities discovered Wade also had an active arrest warrant from the town of Geneva court. That warrant stemmed from a May 5th incident at Speedway at 825 State Route 5 and 20, during which she allegedly stole merchandise. Wade was transported to the Ontario County Jail to await arraignment. She's scheduled to appear in Town of Geneva court.
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9: 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Sunshine mixed with clouds at times this afternoon, with daytime highs approaching 58. Tonight, lows dip down to about 39. 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Call 585-224-6911. Currently, it's 59 degrees.
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0: Oh, it's a perfect love, Trisha Yearwood. Speaking of Miss Yearwood, looks like Trisha, along with Keith Urban, Jamie Johnson, and others, are about to take the stage in June, on June 10th, at the Grand Ole Opry to pay tribute to one of country music's biggest stars, the gentle giant Don Williams. Yeah, they got a big Don Williams tribute coming on the 10th of June at the Old Opry House there in Music City.
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It's John Conley, and I'm only in it for the love, and maybe a burger or a hot dog or a steak on the grill this upcoming Memorial Day weekend. But don't forget the reason we honor our fallen veterans this Memorial Day.

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0: I remember that back before they banned smoking in most nightclubs around the country, you could actually almost cut the cigarette smoke in the air right under the neon moon over there in the corner. There's Brooks and Dunn. I'm Jim West. Good afternoon. Hang on for David Lee Murphy. Got a little dust on the bottle.
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0: They were a couple of sisters from Southern California, and what great harmonies, huh? There's Christine and Janice Oliver, better known as the Sweethearts of the Rodeo. Hey, it's Jim West. Happy Thursday. Highway 101 somewhere tonight coming up. Also, another big hit from George Strait, which is next.
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2: 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A mix of clouds and sun this afternoon with daytime highs approaching 58. Lows level off around 39, tonight mainly clear. 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
3: Progressive presents the Sports Flash on Classic Country WOKR. OTA is going on for the Buffalo Bills, and first-year head coach Joe Brady is very happy with the number of players who are participating. It is on a voluntary basis, but they have a good percentage of players that are there, and that is something that has made Brady very happy. New York Giants football running back Cam Scataboo, speaking with the Associated Press, he says that he would like to have a 2,000-yard season this upcoming year. The Giants' record holder is Tiki Barber with 1,860 yards. Knicks basketball, they host Game 2 of the Eastern Conference Finals tonight against Cleveland. The Knicks holding a 1-0 series lead.
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0: John Barry and your love simply amazes me. Yes, it does. Jim West on Thursday afternoon. As you know, summer travel season is just about upon us. And with rising gas prices, rising airfare, baggage fees to fly anywhere, there's more reason now to perfect your packing skills. You know, I've kind of learned how to roll my clothes in luggage. Roll up your clothes. You have more room to put stuff in there. Stuff shoes with cords and more. And a lot of tips on how to pack for your travel. And, you know, I found that by rolling, you know, T-shirts and underwear and all that kind of thing in luggage really does help you pack better. Kind of comes together.
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Juice Newton, love's been a little bit hard on me. Boy, I think we all can relate to that in some form or another. Good afternoon, Thursday with Jim West. Boy, this guy's got a big 33-city concert tour getting set to kick off in July. It's Tim McGraw.

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0: Nothing but the best classic country every single day on your radio. It's Earl Thomas Conley. Holding Her, Loving You, Jim West playing the hits. Mel McDaniel's on the way with Baby's Got Damn Blue Jeans On Again. Oh boy. And some Clay Walker.
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0: Well, if I could make a living out of loving you, I certainly would be pretty well off, I think, right? It's Clay Walker. And by the way, you know, we've been talking about this for a while. Clay Walker is now the executive producer. And not only that, he's starring in the upcoming movie based on the life story of singer Randy Travis.
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2: 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Lows dip down to about 39 tonight under mainly clear skies. Sunshine mixed with clouds at times. Tomorrow, highs level off around 65. 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Call 585-224-6911. Currently, it's 58 degrees.
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0: 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Keith Whitley and 10 Feet Away. Mr. Jackson is living on love. Alan Jackson is next.
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The live version of Okie from Muskogee from Merle Haggard, of course. And you know, before he passed away in 2016, Merle revealed that the true love of his life was ex-wife Bonnie Owens, once married to Buck Owens. And Bonnie was a true soulmate to Merle. He certainly loved her dearly. She really helped his career going. And Merle will credit Bonnie Owens as being the person that writes down all the songs that were coming out of Merle Haggard back in the day. He might have lost them if Bonnie had not written them down on paper before he recorded them. Here comes the Gatlin Boys.

0: I really don't know anybody that loves a Monday, except for Mondays, the dreaded Monday. There's Lori, Lori Morgan. Good afternoon. We're playing the classic country hits, and happy birthday to country singer Cody Johnson. Cody won a couple of big awards last Sunday night on the Academy of Country Music at the ACMs out there in Las Vegas. Cody Johnson won Male Vocalist of the Year and his very first Entertainer of the Year award. And today's his birthday. Happy birthday, Cody Johnson.
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2: 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Lows dip down to about 39 tonight under mainly clear skies. Sunshine mixed with clouds at times. Tomorrow, highs level off around 65. 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Call 585-224-6911. Right now, it's 56 degrees.
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0: I love it. Clint Black singing that old Eagles song in Desperado. Speaking of Clint Black, I ordered his brand new book, Killin' Time. It just came out here, I guess, this past week. And he's already out there doing media interviews online. But I've always been a big Clint Black fan. I met him again in Nashville recently in March. And his new book, I think, is out. I ordered it yesterday. I should be getting that copy today at my front porch, delivered by Amazon. I'm looking forward to the new book from Clint Black.
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